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Yes, and how many times can a man turn his head and pretend that he just

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Nothing more to say.

0: 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Plural, do teu jeito.
1: 19:44.
2: Rosetta. Sweet Loretta Fat. She thought she was a cleaner, but she was a frying pan. Yeah, the picture. The picker. Picture the fingers, great. Okay.

0: Pippa.
1: Thanks, Mo.
2: I'd like to say thank you on behalf of the group and ourselves, and I hope we pass the audition.